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That is Blake Shelton, who just celebrated a big birthday yesterday. He turned 50. Thanks for listening tonight. I'm Whitney Thomas, and this is Megan Maroney from her new album, Cloud 9. It's Beautiful Things on Georgia 104.5.

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National Weather Service in Tallahassee has issued a tornado warning for northeastern Jackson County in Florida, southwestern Miller County in southwestern Georgia, northern Seminole County in southwestern Georgia, until 9 p.m. Eastern Daylight Time or 8 p.m. Central Daylight Time. At 8:27 p.m. Eastern Daylight Time or 7:27 p.m. Central Daylight Time, a severe thunderstorm capable of producing a tornado was located 7 miles southwest of Donaldsonville, moving northeast at 35 miles per hour. Hazard, tornado. Source, radar indicated rotation. Impact, flying debris will be dangerous to those caught without shelter. Mobile homes will be damaged or destroyed. Damage to roofs, windows, and vehicles will occur. Tree damage is likely. This dangerous storm will be near Donaldsonville around 8:35 p.m. Eastern Daylight Time. Other locations impacted by this tornadic thunderstorm include Steam Mill, River Turn, Sharfagan, Donaldsonville Airport, Iron City, Davis Park, Little Hope, Enterprise, and Leela. 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Repeating, a tornado warning has been issued until 9 p.m. Eastern Daylight Time for the following counties, in Georgia, Miller and Seminole.

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1: This weather update brought to you from the New Albany Nissan and Albany Mitsubishi Weather Center.
7: South Georgia weather.
8: We are under a flood watch until late Friday night. Showers, thunderstorms likely tonight, low 73. Showers, thunderstorms tomorrow, highs in the mid-80s. And tomorrow night, expect showers and thunderstorms with a low around 73. It is Ella Langley on the all-new

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And Jordan Davis, this song right here has hit number one for him. His 11th number one, in fact. Here's Turn This Truck Around.

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11: South Georgia weather.
12: We are under a flood watch through late Friday night. Showers, thunderstorms are expected for tonight. Low around 73. Tomorrow, showers, possibly thunderstorms, high 85. And tomorrow night, showers and thunderstorms are expected with a low 73. Here comes Morgan Wallen on the all-new

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1: 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Ella Langley coming up after Sam Hunt's on Georgia 104.5.

That's Blake Shelton on Georgia 104.5. And Blake just celebrated a big birthday yesterday. He turned 50. Cody Johnson has a new album coming out next week, June 26th. His 10th studio album, Banks of the Trinity, will drop. Here's The Fall on Georgia 104.5. I've been

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7: South Georgia weather.
8: We are under a flood watch through late tomorrow night. Showers and thunderstorms are likely. Low 73 tonight. More rain on the way for tomorrow. High 85 and showers, maybe thunderstorms tomorrow night with a low around 73. Here comes Thomas Rhett on the all-new

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0: It's Shaboozy and Jelly Roll with Amen on Georgia 104.5. And we don't know a lot about what's going on with the divorce between Jelly Roll and Bunny XO, but they may have hinted about their separation for about a month. He did not wear his wedding band at CMA Fest a few weeks ago in Nashville. And Bunny has been posting a lot of videos alluding to a toxic relationship. I'm sure more will be revealed soon. More of Only the New Country You Love Commercial Free is next on Georgia 104.5.
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We shall see. Here's Luke Combs from his new album, The Way I Am. It's Be By You on Georgia 104.5.

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6: South Georgia weather.
4: Flood watch through late tomorrow night. Showers, thunderstorms tonight, low 73. Tomorrow, more rain on the way, high about 85. And showers, thunderstorms likely tomorrow night with a low 73. Right now, it's Morgan Wallen on the all-new.

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3: 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She's one who sings this song that's called Good Years. 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
0: 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This weather update brought to you from the New Albany Nissan and Albany Mitsubishi Weather Center.

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7: South Georgia weather.
8: Flood watch remains in place this morning. Periods of heavy rain with plenty of tropical moisture drifting in from the remnants of Arthur will stay in the mid-70s. Showers will continue later today. Could be a bit heavy, mid-80s. Becoming partly sunny, a lingering shower, mid-80s on Saturday. From the Georgia Weather Net, I'm

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6: South Georgia weather.
7: Much remains in place this morning. Periods of heavy rain with plenty of chalk and moisture drifting in from the remnants of Arthur will stay in the mid-70s. Showers will continue later today. Could be a bit heavy, mid-80s. Becoming partly sunny, a lingering shower, mid-80s on Saturday. From the Georgia Weather Net, I'm meteorologist.

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10: South Georgia weather.
11: Flood watch remains in place this morning. Periods of heavy rain with plenty of chunk of moisture drifting in from the remnants of Arthur will stay in the mid-70s. Showers will continue later today. Could be a bit heavy, mid-80s. Becoming partly sunny, a lingering shower, mid-80s on Saturday. From the Georgia Weather Net, I'm meteorologist.

skies. Driven up and down the coast a few times. London, Paris, paradise. But ain't got much memory of the scenes. Come to think, I missed them all. And damn,

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3: South Georgia weather.
4: Flood watch remains in place this morning. Periods of heavy rain with plenty of chunk of moisture drifting in from the remnants of Arthur will stay in the mid-70s. Showers will continue later today. Could be a bit heavy, mid-80s. Becoming partly sunny, a lingering shower, mid-80s on Saturday. From the Georgia Weather Net, I'm meteorologist Jason Wilson.

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1: Are you guys still in on doing trivia night?
2: Yes.
3: Oh, yeah.
1: Well, the one that's coming up next is next week, and it's Toy Story related. So to study up,
0: I haven't watched it in forever.
3: Y'all, I've never seen a Toy Story.
2: What?
3: So I'm zero help in this.
2: Wow.
1: I'll see how you guys do. In Toy Story 2 and 3, which toy has red hair?
0: Jessie.
3: The girl.
1: Jessie, yeah. When Toy Story 4 began, Woody and the other toys are trying to rescue what toy from being swept away in the rain? A race car? Boy, we're not going to do well, guys.
0: Okay, well.
1: Especially if she's no help.
0: Yeah, if she's ever watched it.
3: Yeah, sorry about that.
0: Can we go to Toy Story 1? That was my favorite.
1: On kindergarten orientation, what did Bonnie named the spork she decorated from trash that Woody got out of the trash can?
0: Oh, no.
1: Oh, y'all remember this. Forky?
0: No.
1: Forky? Okay, we're going to have to wait till like, what?
0: Star Wars. If y'all want to do Star Wars trivia.
1: Death metal.
0: Look, D, just do the voice. Do the Toy Story voice.
1: I'm not.
0: That's why we're here. We're here for you to do the Toy Story
1: voice. I wish you guys would finally do this. In Toy Story 3, what is Sid's occupation? Remember, you see him, you're like, oh my gosh, that's the kid. That's the kid. He's grown up.
0: Yeah, he's a garbage man.
1: He's a garbage man.
2: Yes.
1: After Bo Peep's gone for 9 years, where did Woody first see her again? At the park. The park. Oh. What color is Andy's cowboy hat?
3: Brown.
1: Red. Okay. No. We're not going to do well.
2: The voice.
1: We got to wait for Poison or whatever you're
3: doing. Do you have any questions about trivia, like TV trivia that I can
2: tonight.
3: Do?
2: Let's go. Yeah.
1: I'll let you know on Bridger tonight.
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1: He's talking to God right now. Trying to split the assets. I feel so bad, man. After having gone through it, I know how terrible it is. I mean, it is. Remember, we couldn't talk about it on the radio, and it's kind of the same thing. In their situation, I'm sure their lawyers are both telling them, don't say a word, be quiet, be cool.
2: Well, it's not stopping her, so I was going to say,
1: then again, Bunny's still posting all the little things. And
2: God, every time I see it, I just go, next.
1: Again, the people saying, oh, give them their privacy and this and that. Well, where was our privacy for the last 4 years?
2: Yeah, I didn't want to see half that stuff.
1: I mean, when you are living the life of a Kardashian and, you know, making sure that we see everything that you do, we're gonna be fascinated. You have trained us. You have trained us to want to know everything that you're doing. And it is the flip side, the dark side to fame and celebrity. But I hate this. In the middle of this terrible time for both of them, they're not going to get a lot of privacy. And they need to understand that. You cannot live this life where you're like, I'm going to tell you what I'm doing. And then back away. You can't do it. It's so hard. The public is, man, we're just hungry. We want to know more. Like, we want to know why. I think that's the bad thing.
2: I'm not.
1: You don't?
2: Man, no. Have you not paid attention? There is so much backlash in all this.
1: I know.
2: People are sick of it. People are like, move on.
1: They are.
2: Yeah, I guess. I'm trying. She posts things every day now. I know. It's fun, huh?
1: Anyway, they're apparently very amicable. Everybody's getting along. No major disputes over money or property.
2: Okay.
1: Who knows?
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3: This weather update brought to you from the New Albany Nissan and Albany Mitsubishi Weather Center.
4: South Georgia weather.
5: Flood watch remains in place this morning. Periods of heavy rain with plenty of tropical moisture drifting in from the remnants of Arthur will stay in the mid-70s. Showers will continue later today. Could be a bit heavy, mid-80s. Becoming partly sunny, a lingering shower, mid-80s on Saturday. From the Georgia Weather Net, I'm meteorologist.

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0: want something done right, the last person I'd ask to do it would be me.
1: Cynthia says, whoever came up with penny for your thoughts, don't nickel and dime me, and another day, another dollar, sure knew how to coin a phrase.
0: Melanie says, my IQ test results came back, and they were negative.
1: Oh, congrats. 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
7: South Georgia weather.
8: A flood watch remains in effect today. Showers, a few thunderstorms will continue to pop up. A few could be strong to severe, high around 84. Showers around tonight, low 73. Clouds with showers and thunderstorms likely tomorrow, high 86. From the Georgia Weather Net, I'm meteorologist KJ Allen.

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1: Well, else to get you into Father's Day, just remember it's not a dad's bod, it's a father figure. Thank you.
0: Where do cows get their clothes? From cattle logs.
2: I thought we were going to do a dad's theme. Boy, never mind.
1: They're just dumb dad jokes,
2: okay.
1: I think.
2: Okay.
1: So, yeah.
2: Okay.
1: They're dad puns. That's how I roll. I roll.
0: How do trains eat? They choo-choo. How do Eskimos fix broken dishes? With igloo. Why did the belt go to jail? It held up a pair of pants.
1: Sure did. Happy Father's Day.
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2: I don't know what I'm doing.
0: You don't even know what's going on today. World Cup, America versus Australia.
1: Oh, man.
0: We're going to show them how it's done up top. You can see they down under.
1: I got you.
0: We can show them how it's done in the red, white, and blue.
1: That's right.
0: Yeah, so today, make sure it's going to be in the middle of the day. So just a heads up, it's going to be like this afternoon, America versus Australia in the

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National Weather Service in Tallahassee has issued a flash flood warning for Ben Hill County in Georgia, Central Irwin County in Georgia, Northeastern Turner County in Georgia, until 10 a.m. Eastern Daylight Time. At 7:33 a.m. Eastern Daylight Time, Doppler radar indicated thunderstorms producing heavy rain across the warned area. Between 1.5 and 3 inches of rain have fallen. Additional rainfall amounts of 1 to 2 inches are possible in the warned area. Flash flooding is ongoing or expected to begin shortly. Hazard: flash flooding caused by thunderstorms. Source: radar. Impact: flash flooding of small creeks and streams, urban areas, highways, streets, and underpasses, as well as other poor drainage and low-lying areas. Some locations that will experience flash flooding include Fitzgerald, Ozilla, Mystic, Rebecca, Fitzgerald Municipal Airport, Louisville, Queensland, Ashton, Abba, Bowens Mill, Irwinville, Harp, O'Searfield, Ray, Red Bluff, and Amboy. Turn around, don't drown when encountering flooded roads. Most flood deaths occur in vehicles. Repeating, a flash flood warning has been issued until 10 a.m. Eastern Daylight Time for the following counties in Georgia: Ben Hill, Irwin, and Turner.

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1: Heading on into the weekend, a Father's Day weekend. Reminder again, Sunday is Father's Day.
0: I do want to mention, just please, whether it's your own dad or maybe a stepfather or whatever the dad is in your life, do something for them. I mean, we're losing it. We're losing this battle.
1: The battle of?
0: The battle of getting stuff. Like, okay, because, you know, Mom's Day, even Grandparents' Day, I have a feeling, lately seems to be taking a precedent over Father's Day.
1: Yeah, we're getting beat by
0: everybody. We are marginalized.
1: Yeah.
0: As dads, we are not appreciated sometimes. You know, the only time we ever get appreciation is whenever somebody says, I need $30.
1: Yes.
0: Or
1: I heard something in the house.
0: Or, hey, Dad, I have a flat tire. That's when we get recognized. So, yeah, ask for something.
1: Yes.
0: Sir, I'm going to grab this line. We got a guy on three. What are you asking for this Father's Day?
2: I told my wife I wanted four cans of WD-40.
0: Is that really what you asked for?
2: Yeah, it'll get it. Four cans of WD-40. Then I can put one in every building.
0: And you know what? It is really something you want, so why not?
1: Hey, that stuff's amazing, too.
0: It is.
1: WD-40 is amazing.
2: Like, it's a great holiday, big deal. What, so what?
0: Yeah.
2: You know?
1: The thing is that we have to stop saying it's just not a big deal, because
0: we need to make it a big deal.
1: If we keep saying that, we're going to completely lose the day, totally, and we won't get anything. We won't get WD-40. We won't get ties. So we got to kind of, it's a fine line here, guys.
0: Because we know they're going to get us something dumb, but at the same time, if we let it slip away, they won't get us anything.
1: Yeah, that's right.
2: Okay.
0: I want cake.
2: WD-40.
0: He wants WD-40. I want cake.
1: Thank you.
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1: This weather update brought to you from the New Albany Nissan and Albany Mitsubishi Weather Center. South Georgia
2: weather. A flood watch remains in effect today. Showers, a few thunderstorms will continue to pop up. A few could be strong to severe, high around 84. Showers around tonight, low 73. Clouds with showers and thunderstorms likely tomorrow, high 86. From the Georgia Weather Net, I'm meteorologist KJ Allen.

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1: Oh, it's one of my favorite weekends of the year, man. And for a lot of baseball fans.
2: Father's Day?
1: No, it's not. It's
2: It's
1: College World Series kickoff and Omaha alive with the teams playing. And I figured this would be a great time to hear from our bud Kent Murphy at Kent Murphy for a little. Today he's talking about how to catch to those catchers out there.
3: The second signal is always the correct signal, and you're always just going to put down fastball. If your pitcher shakes you off, don't be afraid to charge us. If you fight all your pitchers at least one time, they'll learn to stop shaking you off, like dummies. Now, you see what I did there, kids? I didn't even try to go for that ball. Most coaches will tell you, drop down, try to block the ball, but that's dumb. This position is called catcher. It ain't called drop and block the ball like a dipshit.
1: There you go. Thank you, Kent Murphy.
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1: 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Gabe Walsh is a guy that you may not know his name.
0: Yet.
1: He has a song that's perfect for Father's Day weekend called Good Years, and we'll be talking with him coming up.
0: They're actually here. Like, they're here, so here, we're going to get them. I think they're here, in the green room. We'll bring them into the studio. They're performing for you here today.
1: That's coming
0: up here in just a moment. First, though, we got to get on the Friday song.
2: It's Friday. We're all in a break.

0: This is what I saw.
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0: found it.
1: Shenandoah.
0: She took the moon. Ooh.
2: Don't tempt me with a good time, everybody.
0: Man, Moon Over Georgia is such a great song, too. I remember the first time I heard it, I was like, oh, this rich guy. He owns a big hotel in Atlanta. He didn't have much to offer, but she took this, you know, the moon over him.
2: That is a Mark Normore song right there, songwriter.
0: Oh, really? Tell us more about that.
2: Mark is a great friend of mine. I loved Moon Over Georgia, and I'm pretty sure I was conceived to that song.
0: Wow, you're not good at telling stories.
3: The story got good. I mean, I'm like, oh, wow.
2: So it was actually kind of cool. I got to write a song with Mark one time. We've written a couple now, but
0: That's pretty awesome, man.
2: Yeah, he's great, man.
0: All right, we'll come back more of the boys. Gabe Walsh in the studio with us, and you can find him online, Gabe Walsh Official on Instagram. More on the way. Hang on.
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4: South Georgia weather.
5: A flood watch remains in effect today. Showers, a few thunderstorms will continue to pop up. A few could be strong to severe, high around 84. Showers around tonight, low 73. Clouds with showers and thunderstorms likely tomorrow, high 86. From the Georgia Weather Net, I'm meteorologist KJ Allen.

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0: 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South Georgia
1: weather. A flood watch remains in effect today. Showers, a few thunderstorms will continue to pop up. A few could be strong to severe, high around 84. Showers around tonight, low 73. Clouds with showers and thunderstorms likely tomorrow, high 86. From the Georgia Weather Net, I'm meteorologist KJ Allen.

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0: 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It's Kramer diving into the day to get this weekend started with Ella Langley, Rodney, and Jason Aldean coming up. Dustin Lynch and McKenzie Porter thinking about you on Georgia 104.5.
1: Well, look who it is. 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How's your mama? How you been? 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Sorry, sister, I'm

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And Josh Hutcherson, the actor from Hunger Games, says Hunger Games fame actually made him resentful. 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

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At 10:25 a.m. Eastern Daylight Time, Doppler radar indicated thunderstorms producing heavy rain across the warned area. Between 2 and 3 inches of rain have fallen. Additional rainfall amounts of 1 to 2 inches are possible in the warned area. Flash flooding is ongoing or expected to begin shortly. Hazard, flash flooding caused by thunderstorms. Source, radar. Impact, flash flooding of small creeks and streams, urban areas, highways, streets and underpasses, as well as other poor drainage and low-lying areas. Some locations that will experience flash flooding include Fitzgerald, Ocilla, Mystic, Rebecca, Fitzgerald Municipal Airport, Louisville, Ava, Queensland, Harp, Irwinville, Ashton, Bowens Mill, Irwinville Airport, O'Searfield, Ray, Red Bluff, and Amboy. Turn around, don't drown when encountering flooded roads. Most flood deaths occur in vehicles. Repeating, a flash flood warning has been issued until 1:30 p.m. Eastern Daylight Time for the following counties in Georgia, Ben Hill, Irwin, and Turner.

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12: South Georgia weather.
13: Storms expected, a high of 81, a low of 72. Storms again on tomorrow, a high of 86, a low of 72. And plain old rainy on Sunday, a high of 84 and a low of 73. And this is Chris Miller.

0: 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We teamed up with Mitchell EMC to put a spotlight on people doing the right thing, our hometown heroes. 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

104.5, Albany's new country, and one of the Property Brothers is getting their own daytime talk show. 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

Georgia 104.5, Albany's New Country. And apparently, some research teams claim they found the remains of Noah's Ark in the mountains of eastern Turkey. Wait, I'm sorry, my bad. Breaking news, it's just another Dollar General. Megan Maroney on Georgia 104.5.

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I just rolled my eyes and I said, Daddy,

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What about laying down? Science worked on that one, because I'd like to have a hint from the studio. Here's Low Cash.

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11: This weather update brought to you from the New Albany Nissan and Albany Mitsubishi Weather Center.
12: South Georgia weather. Storms expected, a high of 81, a low of 72. The Mar the same, a high of 86, a low of 72. And just plain old rainy on Sunday, a high of 84 and a low of 73. And you got Riley Green.

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And Johnny Depp's next movie is called Day Drinker. I think it's he got mega pint typecasted because he used to refer to the wine he drank as a mega pint. I don't know how much that is, but it's more than me. The all-new Georgia

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I don't want to brag. I did the same thing. Disney World, sword in a stone. I almost moved it. 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

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And Gen Z is apparently sabotaging AI at work to keep it from replacing them. 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
12: This weather update brought to you from the New Albany Nissan and Albany Mitsubishi Weather Center.
13: South Georgia weather.
14: Storms expected, a high of 81, a low of 72. Tomorrow, stormy again, a high of 86, a low of 72. And rain on Sunday, a high of 84 and a low of 73. And you got Dan and Chet.

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It's called fiber maxing. It's hard to understand their videos, though, because it's all echoey, because I think they never leave the bathroom. 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
1: 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We need more people like you and I to get the word out. Are you with me on it?
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3: This weather update brought to you from the New Albany Nissan and Albany Mitsubishi Weather Center.
8: South Georgia weather.
9: Storms, a high of 81, a low of 72. Tomorrow, storms again, a high of 86, a low of 72. And rainy on Sunday, a high of 84 and a low of 73. You got Morgan Wallen.

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0: Hey, do you know Americans are collectively getting 2.6 billion robocalls a month? Which, yeah, feels about accurate. Do you know drinking a beer in space is impossible? It's just stays foam because the bubbles in carbon dioxide and carbonated beverages aren't buoyant in a weightless environment. It's just foam. And finally, hey, do you know the National Guard started as a militia in Massachusetts in 1636, which means the National Guard is actually 140 years older than the United States?
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I guess they were keeping it low-key. But now it's like these county lines closing in on me. I see them everywhere together.

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It's six ice cream manufacturers in Japan are accused of price fixing. I think they're just trying to freeze out the competition. I'll see myself out. Ella Langley, Morgan Mullen out.

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And after laying off 8,000 employees, Mark Zuckerberg told his employees now, hey, it's time to start having fun again. They're like, yes, sir. Sir, yes, sir. Don't fire us, sir. You got a lot of Wonka energy right now. Don't like it. Meg Maroney, Georgia 104.5.

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1: South Georgia weather. Storms expected, a high of 81, a low of 72. Tomorrow stormy again, a high of 86, a low of 72. And plain old rain on Sunday, a high of 84 and a low of 73. You got Luke Bryan.

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It is Friday. I'm CJ Cruz with Brett Young now. In case you didn't know, it's on Georgia 104.5.

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Father's Day weekend is almost here. I know for some, they had Juneteenth off today for the federal holiday. Others having to work, but hey, let's enjoy this Father's Day weekend. Shaboozy and Jelly Roll. It's Amen on Georgia 104.5.

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Father's Day is on Sunday. How much are we spending on dads this year? I've got the numbers coming up less than 20 minutes. Morgan Wallen and Post Malone. 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
9: South Georgia weather.
10: For tonight, we do have a chance of a shower, otherwise mostly cloudy. Your low 73. Showers and thunderstorms likely tomorrow. Partly sunny, high of 86. Then on Sunday, Father's Day, chance of showers, partly sunny and a high of 88. Ella Langley and Be Her is on the all-new

Dustin Lynch. That he's riding roads on the all-new Georgia 104.5. Well, Father's Day coming up on Sunday, and if you haven't made plans or gotten a gift yet, it is go time. So Father's Day spending expected to reach a record $27.9 billion this year. The previous record was $24 billion set last year. 77% of people plan to celebrate Father's Day this year. The average gift, $226.58, which is up from last year, about 25 bucks too. Happy Father's Day this weekend. Coming up, the Eli Young Band and Tucker Wetmore next. It's on Georgia 104.5.

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I've got the list coming up in less than 20 minutes. Sam Hunt right now. This is Country House. It's on Albany's new country. 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
1: Hey, it's Big D and Bubba. 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
2: This weather update brought to you from the New Albany Nissan and Albany Mitsubishi Weather Center.
3: South Georgia weather.
4: Mostly cloudy tonight, your low 73. Tomorrow, a shower and thunderstorm likely, partly sunny with a high of 86. Chance of showers on Father's Day, too, partly sunny and high of 88. Kane Brown now. 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

0: Ella Langley, that is Choosing Texas on the all-new Georgia 104.5. Father's Day is coming up on Sunday, so what are some of the best gifts we're buying this year for Father's Day? Well, greeting cards stuffed with a gift card top the list this year. Clothing, maybe a special outing like a fishing or a hunting trip. 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So who exactly are we buying for? Fathers or stepfathers, of course. Some folks buying for their husband, maybe a son, a brother, a friend, or even a grandfather this year for Father's Day. Happy Father's Day weekend. Blake Shelton, Jason Aldean, next. 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

It is officially quitting time. Let's kick off your weekend with more of Only the New Country You Love. So my family got to go see Toy Story 5 last night. Definitely a great storyline in that. I'm not going to give any of it away. Go see for yourself as it's opening weekend. So what movie do you think?

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0: We've never been to an opening night of a movie. We got to see Toy Story last night. Toy Story 5. It was really good. Not going to give any of it away for those that are planning on going this weekend. But what do you think? What movie desperately needs a sequel? 888-9525.
1: I would love to see a sequel to Shaun of the Dead. 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
0: Yes, I agree. I love that movie. Here's Megan Maroney. It's Beautiful Things. I'm Georgia 104.

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0: You know what? 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
1: Hey, it's Big D and Bubba. 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
17: This weather update brought to you from the New Albany Nissan and Albany Mitsubishi Weather Center.
18: South Georgia weather.
3: Mostly cloudy tonight. Look for lows around 73. We do have chances of showers and thunderstorms tomorrow and Sunday. Look for highs both days in the upper 80s. Josh Ross now. 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It's on the all-new.

beer joint with a few of the guys, with this cute little country girl called mine. And boy, let me tell you, she was the prettiest thing I'd ever seen in a pair of boots.

Ella Langley and Riley Green, you look like you love me. It's on the all-new Georgia 104.5. Glad to have you a part of the weekend. Coming up, Russell Dickerson, and going to hear from Bailey Zimmerman, too, next on the all-new Georgia 104.5. 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

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It's CJ Cruz. I've got a friend that just broke up. It was a part of a long-distance relationship. They just couldn't make it work. So what is the hardest part about a long-distance relationship? You're in the middle of one right now. 888-9525. Luke Holmes, sleepless in a hotel room on the all-new Georgia 104.5.

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0: 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I know you from Toy Story 5. 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
3: 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Are you with me on it?
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14: This weather update brought to you from the New Albany Nissan and Albany Mitsubishi Weather Center.
15: South Georgia weather.
16: Chance of a shower or thunderstorm tonight. Mostly cloudy in the low 73. Showers and thunderstorms tomorrow. Partly sunny with a high of 86. Then for Sunday, showers, maybe a thunderstorm. Highs around 88. Scotty McCreary with Hootie and the Blowfish now on the all-new.

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0: 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And that is going to do it for me. Have a great weekend. 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
15: 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Domestic data roaming at 2G speeds.
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Morgan Wallen on Georgia 104.5. Better country, fewer commercials. Thanks for kicking off the weekend with us. I'm Whitney. Happy birthday to Blake Shelton. He turned 50 just a few days ago. Here's God's Country on Georgia 104.5.

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Georgia, 104.5. Cody Johnson has a new album dropping next Friday, June 26th. His 10th studio album, in fact, it's called Banks of the Trinity. Here's The Fall on Georgia, 104.5.

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5: South Georgia weather.
6: Showers and thunderstorms are expected tonight. We are still under the flood watch until 2 a.m., low around 73. Showers, thunderstorms tomorrow, high near 88. And showers and thunderstorms expected early tomorrow evening, low around 72. Here comes Morgan Wallen on the all-new

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